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1: 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Araw to manik kayo mala on news. King Stingray go. So, unin mo nga kulding lingon yung ka hey wanak kamera. So, dun dya. Namin on the left ear. 40 minutes left of this hour. So starting from here, then the King Stingray mera malamanike. So stay tuned on 88.9 FM. So then the manike coming up, jaga, milk komana, kabalanya.

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By new kids on the block. Kani first in Markle, we don't need another hero, Katina Turner. You're coming up next to Rutun, mene keko, Gambia, by Sonia Chupari.

Yo, ni mani kayako, girls just wanna have fun, kaya we. Sandy Lupa, can you fancy my call, mani kayako, no way, no magic. 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

Yo, when you make music, yo, when you make a different color one people by like you do be. Can you first of my call? You add nobody, check a cane. You coming up next year, third, when you make a Sultan of Swing by Dire Straits.

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3: You welcome back to Janeven. Second hour, you are half an hour near to Yamin. Half an hour, 30 minutes ago. You can't get a turn, make a call, got anything by 3D.

Yo, the Minikeko, tender in your heart, John Farnham. First of my call, this is what you came for. Calvin Harris, Mara Rihanna. The last time I came here, I'm going to tell you what I'm half an hour. I got to 2:30. I'm going to finish. Last year, I'm going to sing a song of freedom by Cliff Richard. 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

0: Tuanja 1970s by recording Quisenberry Wong Rira Kai Mani Kai Mala Ngala Palmir Baman Ngoi. 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

0: 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Or numa to free number call ring him up 1-800-899-769. 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
2: Ha, ha, ha, ha, ha, ha, ha, ha, ha, ha, ha, ha, ha, ha, ha, ha, ha, ha, ha, ha, ha, ha, ha, ha, ha, ha, ha, ha, ha, ha, ha, ha, ha, ha, ha, ha, ha, ha, ha, ha, ha, ha, ha, ha, ha, ha, ha, ha, ha, 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
8: Sally from Bula Bula Arts.
7: Yo, how are you enjoying the festival?
8: Yeah, it's great. It's really fantastic to bring the community together and for all younger people to come together, celebrate culture and music.
7: Minmak, which band are you excited for?
8: The Yellow Nation Band, of course, which are from Remangini. So we've got Romeo, Cantilla and Justin. And they're just doing such a great job with their music this year. And obviously Andrew Guduiwi as well, long-time fan of him.
7: How has Bula Bula Arts been part of the festival?
8: So Bula Bula Arts will be running a colouring in competition, and the entry form is actually a piece of artwork by one of our artists, Angela Benuara Malibia. And so it depicts Raipini Dawu, which is freshwater story, and she's painted it on behalf of her Genelbingal clan from Ngalliandi.
7: Oh, thank you. Dual Bakpiri Festival Remangini 2022. Numakanga ma Yolngu Radio on 88.9.
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9: 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Kayul was all Lakondarwa, when Makakur welcome, Kayul when you're when you might come and Makmurti Lakonapalania, Kayuria Sulka to Jadal, Lakondia. 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But yeah, thank you, Namarang.
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Yo, ka traditional manikai bil makai dekime every day 5 a.m. ka 6 p.m. Tinali all ready nga.

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"Yes."

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1: Hello, I'm Adam Evans with the NIRS News. Time restraints on gambling ads during sport will do nothing to protect children. Under the reforms, gambling ads on jerseys and stadiums will be phased out. TV gambling ads will be limited to 3 per hour prior to 8:30 p.m.
2: What we will see with this legislation is that after 8:30 p.m. at night, when hundreds of thousands of children are still watching sport or watching television, they will be smashed with gambling ads. That's just not good enough.
1: That was Professor Samantha Thomas from Deakin University on the ABC. A major streaming service is being sued for allegedly unfair terms of contract, leading to higher subscription fees for customers. The Australian consumer watchdog, the ACCC, says multiple unfair contract terms issued by Amazon Prime have paved the way for the streamer to introduce ads to its subscription service. The contract terms were issued from November 2023. In July 2024, Amazon Prime started showing ads. Customers were slugged with an extra $2.99 per month to remain ad-free. The ACCC alleges that Amazon's changes mean the streaming service can make changes without refunds or other redress. The commission's chasing penalties of up to $50 million and compensation for customers. Amazon says it's looking into the case. Arenas of hate. That's how Jewish Federal Victorian MP Josh Burns has described social media platforms after giving evidence at the Anti-Semitism Royal Commission in Sydney today. Mr. Burns has told the Royal Commission about 10,000 abusive social media messages and 1,000 phone calls he got after his electorate office was vandalised in 2024. He's accused social media platforms of amplifying racism and vilification to attract more people online.
3: They are designing their algorithms in a way that is sending content that is only being reacted by the most inflammatory and awful responses in order to keep people on their platforms, and I think they have a lot of answering to do.
1: A fifth migratory bird has tested positive to the H5 bird flu in Western Australia. The giant petrel was found at Roses Beach near Esperance.
4: And it doesn't substantially change what we know about the current situation, which is that the detections so far have been in wild migratory seabirds and that there's no evidence of spread to resident populations. That's our absolute priority at the moment.
1: That's Australian Chief Veterinary Officer Dr. Beth Cookson. There are now 4 confirmed cases in Western Australia and 1 in South Australia. A sick bird reported in Victoria has tested negative. And 6 truck drivers have avoided serious injuries in a fiery crash that's destroyed their trucks near Goulburn in New South Wales. This morning's crash closed off sections of New South Wales Hume Highway southwest of the city. New South Wales Police Inspector Vladimir Mijok says it's a miracle the drivers survived.
5: Emergency services were confronted with a fairly horrific scene this morning. And due to the smoke and the flames, we weren't able to get close enough. However, we've just confirmed now 6 trucks and we do have 6 drivers with us as well.
1: To sport, and in soccer, penalty shootouts have decided the outcomes of 2 games today at the World Cup. Paraguay eliminated 4-time champions Germany 4-3 on penalties in Boston. Morocco ousted the Netherlands 3-2 in another shootout to reach the round of 16. Brazil beat Japan 2-1 in today's other match. Now for a look at the capital city weather for tomorrow. Mostly sunny and muggy in Brisbane with a top of 23. 22 and partly cloudy on Gadigal Country, Sydney, while it's 15 and rain on Ngunnawal Gambri Country, Canberra. 17 and a shower or 2 for Nam, Melbourne. And partly cloudy in Nipaluna, Hobart with a max of 15. A top of 16 and a shower or 2 for Tundanya, Adelaide. Showers are 19 degrees in Borley, Perth, and a shower or 2 in Garamilla, Darwin, with a top of 30. If you have a story that you'd like to share with us, you can send us an email to news@nirs.org.au.
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2: Main mac true. 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Jama, then you're going to be holy and Jama. 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
4: How's your band groups going?
2: Band group, yeah, we're getting there. 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
4: Yo, name is Tommy. He's one of the second musician here band group nango straight after Drifting Club. It'll be Legs Echo band group del capoe that's the Stoneboy band group. How many songs do you have at the moment?
2: 9 narago song altogether. 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
4: Yo main mac ka tri wala ka dol jaman youth ngur ja tes Stoneboy sikil ka yon ngwa melke Mattia yo Mattia ni one of the new staff last year ngay yon ngay join rally. 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
0: Yo, thank you, Numalango. Butter it out. 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
2: 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Pardon me, though. 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
1: Hey there, Harrison Peterson here from NIRS News, coming to you from the lands of the Yuggera and Turrbal peoples. Indigenous Queenslanders are asking whether there really is a place for their voices in the state government's future vision.
2: There is nothing evident that I've seen in the LNP blueprint that gives us that position. My concern is not simply who sits on a board. It's what happens when Indigenous knowledge, cultural authority and lived experience are systematically absent from leadership tables. That's my concern.
1: That's former senior public servant Eddie Monet on AAA. Mr. Monet spent 20 years in the Queensland public sector but resigned 2 months ago over concerns for the future direction of Indigenous policy in Queensland. His comments come after the removal of Indigenous people from cultural institutions and medical boards, which have been dubbed Project Invisibility. More than 500 Noongar will meet in Perth today to talk about how a long-term sovereign wealth structure could benefit their community. Manda, which means gathering in Noongar, is an initiative aimed at helping Noongar under their Indigenous Land Use Agreement. Founder Jerry Matiera says that the meeting will also talk about the 2050 Wealth Creation Strategy, which he developed over 2 years ago.
3: So the idea is in by 2050, every Noongar person should receive a $10,000 dividend every month on month, and then no more Centrelink and no more benefits. And the idea really is to start creating wealth based on assets and land acquisition and you know, running industries rather than being passengers getting into the driver's seat to drive our economy.
1: The public places declared as designated areas for police knife-wanding laws in New South Wales will be near where Aboriginal people live. That's what the Aboriginal Legal Service for New South Wales and the ACT says. The comments follow the New South Wales government's decision to make its police knife-wanding laws permanent. Legal Services Acting CEO Sheriff Deans is concerned the police will focus on areas that affect Aboriginal people.
4: We know that our communities live in places where those designated areas will be identified. Police and government will say they're not targeting Aboriginal people in marginalised communities, but they're targeting areas where Aboriginal people in marginalised communities tend to live.
1: A LGBTQIA plus human rights commissioner would be able to advocate for the rights of Australia's queer community. The federal Greens have introduced a bill calling for the creation of the commissioner. The party's LGBTQIA plus spokesperson, Nick McKim, says the bill follows rising attacks on queer Australians.
5: When discrimination and hate are increasing, you respond by fighting back, and you respond by strengthening the institutions that defend people's rights. Having a dedicated commissioner tells LGBTIQA plus Australians that their rights deserve to be defended with vigour and to be aggressively promoted.
1: US envoys have arrived in Iran despite no talks scheduled for the coming days. That's according to Iran's foreign ministry that have confirmed Iranian and Qatari officials will hold talks in Doha. They will discuss Iran's memorandum of understanding with the US and frozen Iranian assets. Iranian Parliament Speaker Mohammad Ghalibaf says peace talks with Washington can't continue until Israeli strikes end in Lebanon, the US ends its naval blockade on Iran, and America releases the frozen assets. In soccer, a goal in the 86th minute by Erling Haaland has secured Norway a place in the round of 16 in the World Cup. The Scandinavian side took out a 2-1 win over the Ivory Coast. Now Norway will face Brazil. Meanwhile, France is taking on Sweden, and later today, Mexico takes on Ecuador. And now a quick look at weather across the capital cities for today. Partly cloudy in Mugajan, Brisbane with a top of 24. 22 with a late shower or two on Gadigal Country, Sydney, while it's 16 and raining on Ngunnawal and Ngambri Country, Canberra. 17 with rain developing in Nam, Melbourne, and partly cloudy in Nipaluna, Hobart, with a max of 15. A top of 16 with a shower or two in Tandanya, Adelaide. Showers and 19 degrees in Borloo, Perth, and a shower or two in Garamilla, Darwin, with a top of 30 degrees. And that's been the latest from NIRS News.
6: Tuol diphtheria riri tengun jo gamrit ririk mram warpam na yolgun unituni maram dual diphtheria riri eto jichi mala mache dara warna koro yangara koro warpam rumbalongor karipun mayang nitu mache 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

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Stubbornness and pride. Mind what he says, but remember, you may hear a voice inside. And if the voice starts to whisper,

0: 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It is funded by Anglicare NT under the Communities for Children initiative, supported by the Australian Government under the Stronger Families and Communities Strategy.
1: 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And Yakub Rambula, a million be at Santa Jama, Kabalanya.

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4: yo Yvonne has been showing me how to strip the gonga. She's an expert. I'm a beginner, but I'm really enjoying it. Oh, it's good to be here at Bula Bula Arts joining in.
1: So, now in what position? Doing what?
4: We're sitting here and weaving, well, learning to weave. They have gonga that they collected yesterday, and the ladies are stripping it, and I'm trying to learn from the masters.
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Dip, dip, dip, dip, dip, dip, dip, dip, dip, dip, dip, dip, dip, dip, dip, dip, dip, dip, dip, dip, dip, dip, dip, dip, dip, dip, dip, dip, dip, dip, dip, dip, dip, dip, dip, dip, dip, dip, dip, dip, dip, dip, dip, dip, dip, dip, dip, dip, dip, dip, dip, dip, dip, dip, dip, dip, dip, dip, dip, dip, dip, dip, dip, dip, dip, dip, dip, dip, dip, dip, dip, dip, dip, dip, dip, dip, dip, dip, dip, dip, 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